0: Hey, hey, listeners. You've been listening to KSUA 91.5 FM College Radio. Some say radio may rot your brain, but that's false. Because we're here to educate you with some radio trivia. Did you know that in 1938, a Halloween episode titled The War of the Worlds of the radio series The Mercury Theater on air allegedly caused mass panic? Listeners thought the plot of the story, aliens invading Earth, was an actual news report. Pretty scary, huh? What's that object in the sky I can see from the station window? It kind of looks like...
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0: When I was a young lad in my formative years of growth, I was given an antique radio as a gift. It's actually quite a rare model. It goes very highly in pawn shops these days. Unfortunately, though, I still do own many valuable and extensive pretentious belongings. My radio, my greatest treasure and friend, was taken from me. I had loved the thing. I took it with me everywhere. I fell asleep with it like a teddy bear. This removal had quite a horrific effect on my growth and set me down a dark, horrendous path, but I'm better now. For you see, I have discovered the KSUA 91.5 FM College Radio. The music they play on said station is quite unlike all else I've heard on these airwaves. Yes, quite fancy indeed. Very enriching. So, despite my troubled past, I have been living a fulfilling life, all thanks to the KSUA. And you can do the same by never ever switching the station.
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before we wrap up this song, I just have to let everybody here know, okay, I'm super dramatic, okay, I'm completely dramatic. I'm a complete drama queen. And that does mean that we're going to be giving you a lot of dramatic endings tonight, and I hope that's okay. Okay, good, it sounds like it's okay.

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Somebody said something. Somebody thinks he knows better. 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Something that he thinks you should know. But there's somebody.

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1: Dad, you don't understand.
0: It is 2 p.m. in the afternoon. I am trying to sleep.
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0: Do you like vampire music?
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0: Child, I am so proud of you for showing interest in your vampire heritage. Bless KSUA for bringing us closer together. 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
1: Thanks, Dad. 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
0: Whoa, dude. Must get pretty depressing.
1: Yeah, and the worst part is none of the radio stations around here play anything good at night. Or ever, really.
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1: Never heard of it.
0: 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Then you have no right to complain about the radio, my friend. KSUA has all the best beats all day long, especially at night. Check this out.
1: Whoa, this is amazing. Where has this been all my life?
0: Right? Now go. Go fly off into the night and spread the joys of KSUA.
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0: Rock and roll is very simple, just four counts, and on every count, play the hi-hat, 1, 2, 3, 4. And on the first beat and the third beat, play the bass drum, 1, 2, 3. And on the second and fourth, play the snare drum, 1, 2, 3, 4. 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

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It's the most girly pop station in all of Fairbanks. 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What's more girly pop than neo-jazz Japanese fusion? 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Taylor Swift who? 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

Well, it was really a tough situation to come in on. You know, it's the second time I've done it, I think, in the last few days. But I just tried to compete all the way. And, you know, we always talk about give us a chance to win. And that was my goal, to keep us in there. And eventually we came out with the victory.

0: Hey, hey, hey, listeners, it's that time again. 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Did you know that back in 1993, KSUA temporarily died? Sad, I know. Thankfully, it came back to life within that same calendar year thanks to our immaculate staying power and amazing listeners like you. Upon relaunching, the first song played to commemorate our most triumphant return was Pearl Jam's Alive. Fitting, right? 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We will never die.
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0: Tell you the plan in just one glance, you understand. 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Our values, we can pawn them. 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

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I'm DJ Lily, here to tell you about my two shows here on KSUA. Exile in Girlville is a show where I play femmes in rock on Thursdays from 2 to 4. Exile Cowgirl is a show where I play femmes in country music on Fridays from 2 to 3. 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
1: Grandma's not invited.
0: Why not?
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0: 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I killed two teenagers. 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

0: Hey, check out this new independent artist I found.
1: This is pretty okay, I guess. What are they called?
0: Check them out. I just posted their Wikipedia page on the group chat.
1: Huh. Why are their parents' names blue? Hey, wait! These aren't independent artists! They're just children of some rich people who paid off corporate labels so that their kid could pretend to make music.
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I'm Harvey from the Billers and the Butchers. 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

0: Yo, Chinese man, Scratch Bandits crew, Blitz the ambassador.
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2: 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Or do.

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0: 3,032, 400.
1: 400?
0: Yeah.
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1: 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What have you done?
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0: Okay, this meeting of nerds is now in session. 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
1: Be quiet, nerds. 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

Hello, my name is Kirsten Schindler, and I host KJ's Positive Aurora ASMR every Wednesday, 2:30 to 3:30. 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
0: 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Completely different.
1: Oh, okay.
0: You can run, but you cannot hide.
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1: Silence!
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0: Ghost?
1: 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I'm here to possess all the equipment and broadcast my hypnotic thoughts directly through the airwaves. 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

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You're listening to KSUA 91.5 FM College Radio. Not just anybody's radio, the people's radio. And that includes you. Unless you're not a person. I mean, are you a person? Or are you not a person?

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So tight it almost seemed as though it was loose. This kiss which was displaced and disappeared without a trace. Miracle.

supposed to feel the answers in mind. It's the meaning of her thoughts that she will try to give. Smooth seashell ornaments and a course of dream that marks her mind. 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It's not the way we could.

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1: 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I host That's a High Note on Sundays from 10 p.m. to midnight. 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

0: 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How are
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0: Good to see you.
1: 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Good to see you. 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

0: Hi, I'm Miles the intern, and I live in a storage closet at KSUA. 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
3: 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I'm Chrysanthemum, and I'll be hosting Normal Music for Normal People. 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
1: Did he?

Things that are bad. 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Arbitrary destruction. Greed. Really good TV shows ending on a cliffhanger. A single corporation owning nearly half of the entertainment industry. Internet outages. Breaking a bone. Water without any ice. Stale bread. Feeling bad because you can't remember the name of the person who is overly familiar with you when they passed by and said hi a few minutes ago, encouraging you to act like you know them even though you're not sure exactly who they are, while avoiding saying their name. Things that are good. KSUA, KSUA, KSUA. 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The cool, friendly, and incredibly attractive staff members of KSUA. The entirety of KSUA. Well, there you have it. Things that are bad and things that are good. 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And for that, you are good.

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0: 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been subconsciously smiling for the past 2 hours, knowing a song or album for every mood or occasion. 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
1: Rumors spreading round in that Texas town about the shack outside the game. And you know what I'm talking about. 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

0: I don't think I've ever done one of these drunk. 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I usually do them hungover.
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0: It's usually like 10 a.m. when I do these. I'm still gonna slur. It's simple stuff. I haven't lost my voice. This is Adam from Murder by Death. 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

0: just why don't you just get a life, man? 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
0: no, don't, no buts. You know what? 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Now just go away.
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0: no,
1: but
0: that's it. I'm cutting you off.
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0: At long last, I, the bye-bye man, shall end your life.
1: Somebody help! 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
0: Quit laughing! I'm a serial killer. I'm not funny. Tremble in fear. I'm the bye-bye man. I'm gonna make you go bye-bye.
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0: 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Did you know that KSUA has won well over 25 Alaska Broadcasters Association Awards? It's true. Back in 2006, 15 whole awards were earned within a single year. 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

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My tuner's got 32 presets. You only got like 6 stations, half of which owned by some whack corporations, as if they thought pop rock could unify the nation. I lack the proper patience. I'm always flipping through the stations, and your drive at 5 lacks inspiration. Same goes for these shows like your 12 o'clock Led Zeppelin block. What? You ain't heard enough classic rock yet? Don't freak your speakers. Buy the box set. 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
4: Hello, hello, UAF and beyond. Winter's almost upon us. Here are some ideas that might make these cold, dark months a little easier to handle. First up, cars. It's pretty common to hear stories about engines that don't want to start when it's freezing out. Some people like to plug in their cars overnight to keep them cozy. Could be worth a try if you want to avoid that morning, nope, not today, moment. Then, there's that thing called vitamin D. Since the sun's playing hide-and-seek for most of the day, some folks find a little extra vitamin D helps keep their mood up. And hey, moving around, even just a bit, might help shake off some of the winter blah feeling. Whether it's a walk, a dance-off with your pet, or shoveling snow like a champ, it could really help brighten your mood. Oh, and if you ever feel the winter blues creeping in, maybe check in with friends or family. Sometimes just a quick chat can make things a lot better. Winter in Alaska is a challenge, but a lot of people find creative ways to make it fun, or at least bearable. Whatever you do, here's to staying cozy and making the most of it. 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

0: Can you hear us? Can you... over. We are sinking. We are sinking.
1: Hello? This is the German Coast Guard.
0: We are sinking. We're sinking.
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